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A murder of crows on a cursed bloody morning. 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The place we called home's now a magnet for strangers with cannibal instincts. I told you to drive. Hear the choking of engines, a croak from the wire. They bulldoze the neighbors and set them on fire. And breakfast was bitter, no milk for the tea. Our cups left half empty, 'cause we needed to flee from the monsters at dawn, from the devils with wings, from the sirens, the smoke, indiscriminate things.

a wickedness spreading with mad, viral eyes. 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It's mechanical, cynical, no hint of respect for the land of the living, the realm of the dead. As the charcoal clouds hover to mask the decay at the finishing line of the prize that we craved.

our noblest intentions left naked to rot in the pitiless pits time forgot. We forgot. They'll forget. They'll forget we existed and start it again. A million years, it will all end the same.

the same way. 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The same way. Weighed down. Weighed down.

And again, I was looking at the eyes of the head, and the eyes which I had fallen in love with which were like black cockroaches, silenced forever, were gone in their place with swirling corkscrews, boring at a silver storm. And I looked down because they made me feel cold, and on the ground were two broken cockroaches, and they were being devoured by red ants. And it occurred to me very quickly and lightly, like a kiss, that I was coming to know the head and it me. Something began to talk in my sleep. Something began to talk in the black hairs inside my head, in the black place, where it is like a frozen stomach, where it is a joyous place, where it is a black place, where little specks of light are eaten by the darkness. This beginning of talking was most strange, because in this black place there has not been talking or sound, not even the beginning of talking. At first I couldn't comprehend. It was not like sound at all. If anything, it was like thought. The stops and starts of the sound were like mercury metals, and they ran red, wet but dry, warm but not living, without legs around the warm walls of the black place. They made the ears cold and showed themselves angrily as thousands of silver lights like bat snipes. I began to drown. I felt sick. There was a crack like a piece of thin glass or mirror breaking. And now for the first time, I saw that the black place had a floor, had limit. And on this floor was a luminous body, very small, which was what was left of the quick joy of the place. And slowly I woke to the sound of an angry voice in my head, and after shaking the voice to dust, and feeling my limbs in this deep light, I looked to the head. I was slow in my thought, because of the resolving sleep, and because of the little creature that changed that was crawling and hurting my skin, because it had not been put there by me, because now the head had lips. Lips moved at me like moving wet cloth that contained something. I did a small dance in the air of the morning, and seeing the shovel, dug a small hole in the ground in honor of the skull of now possessing lips. As I slept later, I was sleeping in myself. Then I began to dream. The head came out onto a stage. There were musicians and theater lighting, and a small luminous body to give the head mobility. The head began to tap dance. It would stop and bang a cane against the black silk top hat and look to me, and I would applaud feverishly, the joys rising inside of me like a thick incense. The dream never finished nor journeyed, for I found myself no longer looking at the hat of black silk, but now closed looking at the black of the night and finding the stars like blind. This color is changing all the time inside. Lightly, just like going in a direction, is ultimately getting no bigger or no smaller. But this change, now I have seen, is like a music that is made of big, pure silver vine instruments, a music that is of water as if planets were revolving and orbiting in water. This is most strange, because I would say, now that the head's element is fire, and there is not anything sweat making on it beads, which do so because of the sun of the moon, because it never sweats. At first I did not know the changing. I thought perhaps that it was some

never see in my eyes to see this in different sizes. When I looked, but I tested my eyes with other things that were, and they did not change sizes.

tracking time through teeth and wings. The middle angels did not speak. I did not speak.

away from home, sleeping in a shed and working every day on a drone. Alone in my bedroom, writing to my baby, say I can't come home at the holidays, but next year maybe.

spaceman, will it come in time? Postman, spaceman, will it reach my baby? Postman, spaceman, falling on her door.